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1: I want to share an important piece of longevity intel with you. Why wait for a cancer diagnosis to start taking steps to prevent it, right? This is the common sense question posed by Dr. Dwight McKee. He's a board-certified oncologist who regularly teaches cancer survivors how to stop the disease from returning. And of course, what he teaches can also help you avoid getting cancer in the first place. So what are some of Dr. McKee's top anti-cancer strategies? Ready? First, you got to test your home for mold, because some toxins found in mold are among the most likely substances to cause cancer. So if you've ever had a leak in your house or you smell mildew, Dr. McKee says it's critical to have your property tested for mold. The next anti-cancer strategy may surprise you. Try volunteering. It turns out any act of kindness will trigger positive emotions that are proven to boost both your immune system and those of the people you're helping. And compared to exercising, for example, Dr. McKee says volunteering is significantly easier to do, meaning it will provide more anti-cancer benefits for more people in less time. And then we need to talk about stress, because chronic stress is a top factor that causes inflammation, which Dr. McKee says is like jet fuel for cancer. Did you hear that? Jet fuel for cancer. Stress. Inflammation triggers the release of chemicals that literally damage cells and help grow tumors. It's why he says anything you can do to lower your stress will also lower your risk for cancer, whether it's taking up a new hobby, hiking, or meditating just a few minutes a day.
2: Intelligence for your life.
0: Coming up, we'll have a dose of relationship intelligence from psychiatrist Dr. Amy Banks. She says there are three words you can speak to your partner that will absolutely help you bond and feel more connected. The three magic relationship words are up next.
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0: of that. Dr. Banks says gratitude motivates your partner to be the best they can be. And studies show expressing gratitude, it makes you feel closer to your significant other, too. And one more thing to say to your partner, something like this. You may not know how to load the dishwasher properly, but you're still the best. I'm looking for that phrase from my wife. Playfully taking jabs at your partner as long as there's affection behind it is known as unconditional positive regard. It's when we show our partner we see their flaws and see them realistically, but love them anyway. It encourages people to be more authentic around each other, which strengthens your bond.
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my relationship files. If you want to feel more connected to your partner, here are the things to say to them. This comes from psychiatrist Dr. Amy Banks from Wellesley College. Tell your partner, you get me. I love this. Dr. Banks says, it's a way of confirming how right you are for each other, and your partner is going to take pride in that. You know, you get me. Another thing to say to feel more connected to your partner, thank you for taking care.

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1: Well, here's some good news for me especially. There are significant health benefits to having grandkids. For example, having grandchildren strengthens grandparents' social ties, which boosts their mood and health. Research by University of Chicago psychologist John Cacioppo shows that having kids around increases socialization with the children and their parents and anybody else a grandparent sees while the kids are in their care. And that not only makes grandparents happier, it also strengthens their immune system and reduces their risk of heart disease. Hello! Another plus of having grandchildren, they keep your thinking sharp. I agree. It takes a lot of flexibility and mental energy to look after a highly active child. And being forced to think on your feet is one of the best ways to stave off dementia. And then being a grandparent improves physical fitness. I can attest to that. Whether you're teaching your grandkids to walk or dance or taking them to the park to play or chasing them around in the pool, more than 75% of seniors say being a grandparent helps them get the exercise they need.
2: IFYL.
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1: All right, my intelligent friends, if you're feeling a little anxious right now, drop everything, hit the playground, hop on one of the swings. Or if you have a porch swing, a rocking chair, or a hammock, that can do the trick too. And then spend 2 minutes swinging, rocking, or swaying. The repetitive motion puts the nervous system into a more relaxed state and calms the amygdala, which is the brain region linked to stress and anxiety. And swinging is so powerful, the University of Miami says it can reduce the output of stress hormones by 25% for 2 hours. Just from 2 minutes of swinging, rocking, or swaying.
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1: John Tesh now with the Tattoo Report. Are you thinking of getting some new ink? Another tattoo? Be warned, because there's one thing you and I should never do until our skin is fully healed. And I say us, our, because I've had two of these tattoos. We should not go swimming, especially not in a lake or the ocean, because it can make you really, really ill. This is because a fresh tattoo is an open wound. It's made of hundreds of tiny punctures, which creates hundreds of points of entry for infection-causing bacteria. Take the recent case of a 31-year-old man. He went swimming in the Gulf of Mexico 5 days after getting a tattoo. Ugh. He developed serious infections in his skin and his blood, and despite being hospitalized and treated with high-powered antibiotics, he got sepsis and died. Dr. Michelle Green, dermatologist at Lenox Hill Hospital in New York, says anybody with a fresh tattoo is at risk of infection. In fact, soaking any wound in water is asking for trouble. So how do we stay safe after getting a tattoo? And again, please pass this on to your friends. Dr. Green says you can reduce your infection risk by keeping the bandage on for 24 hours after getting a tattoo. After that, wash your tattoo several times a day, pat it gently dry, and cover it with a thin layer of antibiotic ointment for 5 days. And then you got to avoid swimming or soaking in water of any kind for at least 2 weeks after getting a tattoo. That means no bathtub, hot tub, pool, river, pond, or ocean. And stay out of the water for 3 weeks if the tattoo is on your foot or hand, because they take longer to heal.
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1: Welcome to Intelligence for Your Life, John Tesh Radio Show, and the latest trend for anxious people is something called a panic pouch. Listen to this, according to the Wall Street Journal, who reported on this. It's a small bag filled with calming tools like fidget toys, sour candy, lavender oil, L-theanine drops, a rosary or favorite Bible verse, all things that can help somebody calm down and reset when their anxiety or stress spikes. So the basic idea is that pulling out a few sensory engaging items can interrupt spiraling thoughts, shift attention back to the present moment, and allow the nervous system to stand down. Psychiatrist Dr. Avani Patel says it's like a first aid kit for your mental state. And if you want to create one, here's what she recommends filling it with. One grounding tool, which is touch-based, like a smooth stone or a stress ball. One breathing or nervous system regulation tool, like a breathing straw. And then pack a cognitive coping aid, like a reminder card, a favorite picture, or a Bible verse.
0: Intelligence for your life.
1: And coming up, before you send out another resume, stay with us because Harvard University's Office of Career Services now says your resume needs to have three critical things in it. Stand by.

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1: 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According to Harvard University's Office of Career Services, your resume needs to have these three things. Make sure these are on your resume and you will increase your chances of landing a job. And they are, first of all, no spelling or grammar errors. 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These things are hard to spot on something you've written yourself, right? So do this. 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And then thank me for getting you the job.
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0: So on this show, we from time to time share tips to help make you more likable, especially when you're meeting others for the first time. It's a valuable lesson. For example, psychologists recommend showering people with compliments, repeating their name, and asking them for advice, because those are all proven ways to make others feel important, so they're more likely to view you the same way. But here's a strategy that's even simpler than all of that. Whenever somebody asks you a question, just pause 3 seconds before you answer. That's it. It works because whenever you pause before answering somebody's question, it sends the message that you take them seriously and you want to really think about how you're going to respond. Plus, as long as you make it clear that you actually heard and understand the question with some nodding, people will think you're a good listener, which is another key quality in being more likable. You're going to be so likable. Plus, by pausing before you speak, you're significantly less likely to trip over your words, which makes you appear more competent. Bottom line, to instantly be more likable when somebody asks you a question, pause 3 seconds before replying.
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0: Hey, it's John Tesh on More 96.1. Are you a morning person or are you a night owl? Well, here we go with the benefits of being a morning person. Let's do this. First, early risers get more done. It's not me talking. That's the MRI scans talking. They show that our brain's prefrontal cortex is most active when we wake up early. That's the area used for decision-making, planning, goal-making, and willpower. But activity does drop later in the day from lower blood glucose levels, which makes everything seem harder. Early birds also tend to be more optimistic and agreeable. According to a study of 700 people published by the American Psychological Association, morning people reported feeling happier and healthier than night owls. They were also more proactive, meaning they were better at anticipating potential problems. They also had more willpower, and their positivity helped them tackle stressful situations better than night owls. But I got to tell you something, and I have a lot of friends who are musicians and artists who are night owls. I'm at my most creative when it's late at night, and I know a lot of you out there probably feel the same way. So love to get your feelings on this. Facebook.com/John Tesh.
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1: Time for some longevity intelligence. You know, doing things that tap into your artistic side can lengthen your life. This includes writing or scrapbooking or even just doodling or taking photographs. University of Rochester researchers are saying one of the things people who live the longest have in common is taking opportunities to be creative. Human development professor Dr. Nicholas Turiano says creativity uses a variety of neural pathways in our brain, which is why it keeps us sharp. On top of that, creative people are also better at handling stress because they have an outlet for it. Being creative is a great way to sidestep the stressors and rechannel your energy. Try it.
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1: Get ready to move from the place you are right now to the place you were meant to be with Intelligence for Your Life. I'm John Tesh, and if you'd like to turn your mood around, experts say you should not only hang out with a friend who always seems happy, you need to go exercise with them as well. So go for a hike or take a yoga class and put your mat next to theirs, because when we can smell the sweat of positive people, their chemicals influence us and activate positive feel-good brain chemicals in us. In a study from Utrecht University, people exposed to the sweat of happy people, they smiled more themselves. And those who were exposed to the sweat of negative people, they frowned more. So again, don't just hang out with happy people. Go exercise with them as well.
2: Intelligence for Your Life with John Tesh.
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2: 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Do you have a cedar-lined closet in your house to protect your clothing from moth holes? I want you to go stand in there a few times a day and breathe deeply. No cedar closet? Then get some cedarwood essential oil. You can get it online very easily. This is because, according to the Journal of the American Medical Association, inhaling the scent of cedar three times a day will improve your attention span, hyperactivity, and impulse control, or control those, by a whopping 83% in just 1 month. It works by increasing oxygen levels in your brain by nearly 30%. The extra oxygen improves concentration and makes you a quicker thinker. Cedar oil also has an unusually high number of organic compounds that activate the brain's impulse control center, as well as brain regions that control attention and regulate our emotions. So go stand in your cedar closet or put a few drops of cedarwood oil on a cotton ball and tuck it in a sandwich bag. Then take 3 whiffs a day for better focus and better impulse control. I am ordering my cedarwood essential oil, and I'm going to sniff that and stand in the cedar closet at the same time. I'll let you know how it goes.
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2: All right, here we go real quickly with two things that are going to make you happier than money. And the first is strong relationships with friends and family. It's why Latin American countries rank higher on the global happiness scale compared to countries that are financially wealthier. According to UC Berkeley's Greater Good Science Center, Latin American culture puts much more emphasis on being there for your loved ones and sometimes putting others' needs ahead of your own. Those close ties make Latin Americans happier, even though they tend to be worse off economically than countries like the U.S. and Canada. What else will make you happier than money? Exercise. And that's from Yale Research, because exercise regulates our mood and sleep cycles, which raises levels of feel-good brain chemicals and will reduce your stress response.
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0: John Tesh here. I'm ready to banish the procrastinating. Here's a trick to stop it. Visualize how good it's going to feel to complete a task you've been putting off. This comes from Dr. Hayden Finch, author of The Psychology of Procrastination. She says you should think things like, I want to go to the gym so I can play with my grandkids, or I want to clean out my closet so I can get ready more quickly every day. You write down, this is important, not like in your phone or anything. You write it down by hand. You write down your reasons, or you can just put a note in the fridge or something. Dr. Finch says, if you look at your note every day, it's going to solidify what you have to gain from starting and completing things you've been dragging your feet on. Again, this comes from Dr. Hayden Finch, who's the author of Psychology of Procrastination. She says, make sure you visualize how good it's going to feel to complete a task that you've been putting off.
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11: Partly cloudy early this morning with a low at 65 to 68. Some showers and heavy thunderstorms later today. High 85 to 88. On Saturday, more showers and thunderstorms. High 87. And a couple of scattered thunderstorms Sunday. 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
7: 96.1 Shenandoah Valley weather.
8: Partly cloudy early this morning with a low at 65 to 68. Some showers and heavy thunderstorms later today. High 85 to 88. On Saturday, more showers and thunderstorms. High 87. And a couple of scattered thunderstorms Sunday. From the News Talk 92.1 at 550 WSBA Weather Center, I'm Frank Wilt.
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0: Well, baby, I went down and got it for you.
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10: Partly cloudy early this morning with a low at 65 to 68. Some showers and heavy thunderstorms later today. High 85 to 88. On Saturday, more showers and thunderstorms. High 87. And a couple of scattered thunderstorms Sunday. 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
5: 96.1 Shenandoah Valley weather.
6: Partly cloudy early this morning with a low at 65 to 68. Some showers and heavy thunderstorms later today. High 85 to 88. On Saturday, more showers and thunderstorms. High 87. And a couple of scattered thunderstorms Sunday. 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
1: 96.1 Shenandoah Valley weather.
7: Partly cloudy early this morning with a low at 65 to 68. Some showers and heavy thunderstorms later today. High 85 to 88. On Saturday, more showers and thunderstorms. High 87. And a couple of scattered thunderstorms Sunday. 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
1: 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Ball pits for me. I think ball pits are the nastiest thing.
2: Hand me the sanitizer. Any one of the things that's going to make this list is not going to be pleasant.
1: All right, let's count them down. 1-800-330-9999. Top five things that look like they should be all right, but they're not. They're low-key gross. If I-

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2: 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Ann Raven here.
1: If you missed it, we were talking about how disgustingly dirty ball pits are. Like when your kids jump in them, it's so nasty, right?
2: You can remember being young, though, and it was the only place you wanted to be. It was so great.
1: What are the things that are low-key gross? The top five. 1-800-330-9999. Megan, number five.
3: Definitely indoor hotel hot tub. Disgusting. I just can't.
2: I mean, any hot tub at a hotel, you know, it's got to be loaded up on chlorine. Outside's a bit better. You know that you can expect them to be at a resort, so it's a bit better. Indoor, it's gross because it already smells like a locker room.
1: Yes.
3: Also, the residue and the buildup,
2: Yeah, you know what's worse than that? The in-room hotel hot tub.
3: Thank you. I will not. I refuse.
1: No.
2: You know what? You say that, but then after a night out drinking and hitting the club and all that, whatnot, boom.
1: You could not pay me to go in a hotel hot tub inside a room.
2: Oh,
1: absolutely,
2: man.
1: Not.
2: Back in the day, that was the thing.
1: Oh.
2: They had themed rooms at this one place.
1: Oh.
2: There was a jungle room. There was a velvet room.
1: Oh, Raven.
2: You know, there was velvet in the jungle room, too, but that's a different thing.
1: Raven's like the guy that when he saw like the first commercial for the champagne glass hot tub, he's like, book a flight to wherever that is.
3: Oh,
1: nasty.
3: My.
1: Top five. What's low key gross? Number four. What do you have, Lydia?
3: Toilet paper.
1: It's true. You never think about it. Toilet paper is meant to clean, but think about everybody that touches that roll before you.
2: What?
1: Yes.
2: Where? In my house?
1: I mean, everywhere. You go to a public bathroom.
2: Okay.
1: And you reach for that roll of toilet paper. Everybody's touching it. It's gross.
2: I mean, yeah. Just grab it by the actual paper. And I feel like, you know, they've taken the rolls they were using. They've taken the sheets anyways that they would. I don't know. It's kind of like a best friend when you need it, too. I hesitate to say something bad about it.
1: I've never called toilet paper my best friend, but okay. All right. What's low-key gross? Top five. Number three. Go ahead. Chris.
4: Shower curtain.
2: Yeah, you got to replace that thing with a good frequency.
1: I don't think I went through a period where I just think I forgot because it was never looking dirty and it had to be like 2 years. Then all of a sudden I was like, wait a minute. When was the last time that I actually cleaned this thing?
2: You brush up against it and all of a sudden you have like sores.
1: Yeah.
2: That's not good. You know what I hate though?
1: What?
2: You know what I think is gross? And I'm sure they wash them with a good amount of frequency. But now when it's just fabric, like you go to a hotel, there's no plastic liner. And it's just like the fabric shower curtain. It's weird to me.
1: Fabric shower curtains are also low-key gross.
2: Yeah.
1: Yeah. Top five low-key gross things. Number two, Angela.
5: Old sneakers when they don't wear socks.
1: Gross.
2: You got to throw those out.
1: You smell them like six rooms away.
2: No, you got to throw those out. Those got to go.
1: Mm-hmm.
2: Yeah.
1: Like, you just can't get that smell out. I read this whole article, how about you're supposed to put the newspaper in the freezer, and then you put the frozen newspaper into them, and then you put the sneaker back in the fridge. And I was like, throw those gross things away.
2: Yeah.
1: Yeah.
2: All that's disgusting. Mm-hmm. Where are you even going to find a newspaper nowadays? Good luck with all of this. All right? Just buy new ones.
1: And the number one low-key disgusting thing. All right, Mitch, what is it?
6: That's going to be a belly button ring.
1: Speaking of
2: things. Oh, it seemed like such a good idea at the time.
1: I mean, you want to talk about things that you can smell. That belly button ring you can smell.
2: Oh, the 90s and the 2000s. What a time.
1: Oh.
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6: What if your wife's ex offered to throw her baby shower? You cover all the costs. It's exactly what's going on with Wanda and Tony. I can't even believe. It's an interesting situation.
7: Yeah.
6: So Wanda and Tony have been married and they have a baby on the way. They've been together for a long time. Wanda's ex from years and years ago has always remained friendly, and he owns a local restaurant that she goes to. Her husband, Tony, he's never been. He
7: never
6: thinks it's
7: been
6: weird, never went. But Wanda still go with her mom and her girlfriends, no big deal.
7: Yeah.
6: So when you find out he's looking for somewhere to have a baby shower, he offered to host it there for free. It's like 25 people. And Tony's got a problem with that.
7: Yeah, I mean, it's a little bit weird. And here's a couple things that I hadn't really even thought about before when we were in the conversation is that they were together, her and the ex were together nearly 6 years as well. Long-term, serious relationship. Now, even if you own the place in town, you're going there all the time with your mother, your sister, your friends, but never has your husband ever stepped in or met this person. Is it possible that the mother-in-law also still loves the ex and is like, you know, like, it's just a little bit of a weird situation. Tony is like, this is a favor I don't need. I'm happy to pay for this thing, all right? And I would rather not do this way. It's just a little bit weird. I'm not angry.
6: What do you
7: but
6: think?
7: But it's weird.
6: 1-800-330-9999. Craig, whose side are you on?
8: Tony. Going with Tony. That's weird, man. It's first off, he's never met this guy. Second off, she dated him for 6 years. Like, that's insanity to me. I wouldn't even give that idea any attention. This guy comes out of nowhere and just says, oh, yeah, we're going to host the baby shower. Hasn't met the husband, yet still has her coming to the restaurant. I don't know. It's too weird.
7: If this was a soap opera, right, or a nighttime drama, Anna, you'd see a little bit of a version of eyes when their gaze would meet, that type of stuff, and you'd be like, oh, no, this would be an issue. So maybe
8: exactly.
7: You're right.
6: I'm waiting for the caller that says, it's not his baby. I'm waiting for it. All right. Whose side are you on? 1-800-330-9999. It's a couple's court.

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8: Partly sunny, humid today. Some afternoon thunderstorms could get heavy. The high at 86. Heavy downpours possible. Tonight, partly cloudy, low 66. More thunderstorms possible tomorrow with a high at 88. And sunny and hot Sunday, high near 90. From the News Talk 92.1 and 550 WSVA Weather Center, I'm Frank Wilk.
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1: Cheater. Are you a cheater? 14% of Americans openly admit that whenever they play board games or card games, that they cheat, even with their kids. Is it ever all right to admit that you're a cheater? Be honest. What was the last thing you cheated at and why? 1-800-330-9999. Some of you are shameless. Wait till you hear this caller. No mercy for the kids. It's coming up next.
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0: them, and they're not always very flattering because, you know, they're your ex.
1: This is not the same thing as bullying or picking on people, because the fact is they earn these names.
0: It's true.
1: Right? There's a reason.
0: On our text line, caveman, because he was like a caveman. You could immediately picture that ex. You know exactly what she's talking about. Do you ever wonder what our exes call us?
1: I don't want to know.
0: You know, I
1: don't care.
0: I would like to know. Maybe.
1: Would you?
0: I don't know. We have one caller on hold that I laughed out loud. I can't. You can immediately picture what this guy looks like. 1-800-330-9999. We'll get to that call coming up next. But what's the nickname of your ex?

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8: Partly sunny, some afternoon thunderstorms could bring flooding downpours and damaging wind. The high at 86. Tonight, partly cloudy, low 66. More thunderstorms this weekend, 88 Saturday, 90 on Sunday. 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
9: It's kind of immature, but let's be honest. 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
9: 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Toilet bowl mouth? Yep.
10: Good.
9: It's respectful. 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She called him Jerry Springer, but wait till I tell you why. It's next.
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1: You know, Raven, I bet you there's a science behind it because you don't like to call your ex by their real name because you want to, like, get them out of your life to say the name is hurtful when you think back about a bad relationship that ended, you know?
2: That makes actually a lot of sense.
1: Yeah.
2: You might be right.
1: So I was at a bachelorette party and all me and my girlfriends from high school, we were talking about all our exes and they all have nicknames. Like, we gave them all nicknames over the years. And I think that people just do it. You give your exes, when it ends badly, nicknames, and sometimes they're hurtful.
2: Yeah, that's true. I like the visual of thinking about you and all your girlfriends hanging around and talking about guys from 20 years prior there. It's funny. It's all the things that guys' egos would like to think is going on, but you would never actually believe that it is.
1: No.
2: But look at you guys doing it.
1: No, then we went on Facebook. Who has hair?
2: Come on.
1: Oh, we did all of it.
2: Oh, my gosh. Who has hair and who
1: party.
2: Doesn't?
1: It was a bachelorette party.
2: That seems mean, that part.
1: Some of them have held up better over the years. But checking our text line, what is the nickname that you gave your ex? I'm going to read some of the ones that I can read.
2: All right.
1: Pee-wee, I will leave it up to you to understand why. Got it.
2: That's hurtful.
1: Yep. I'm sure you're getting a lot of answers, but here's mine. My ex is Milton Bradley because he's a game player. That's fantastic.
2: It's pretty good. It's clever.
1: My ex is Jerry Springer because he cheated on me with my mom. Can you imagine?
2: Shush your mouth.
1: Oh, my gosh. Yeah.
2: Who are you madder at? It's got to be your mother.
1: I think you...
2: Wow, that's another story for another day.
1: Yeah, we could have a whole show on that.
2: 100%, though.
1: Yeah.
2: 100% matter at my mother.
1: Yeah. My ex was missing a piece of his finger, so my friends called him Stubby.
2: Aw.
1: 1-800-330-9999. What's the nickname you gave your ex?
3: Actually, there was two of them. Timothy Turtle on crack and Where's Waldo on crack.
2: Wait a minute.
1: They're both on crack.
2: Right. So Timothy Turtle on crack.
3: Well, because I was a little overweight and he had we broke up come spring because he said it wasn't his type. And because he was tall and skinny, he had glasses. Not my type whatsoever, but his personality was there. So I started calling him Timothy Turtle on crack, and all my friends started buying me turtle knickknacks. And then he also became Where's Waldo on crack because with the glasses and whatnot.
2: I'm not sure I pick up. Yeah. So the glasses, okay.
1: Did he have a drug problem?
2: The scrawny neck, right, leads itself to the turtle thing,
3: yeah,
2: I suppose.
3: Yeah, he was about 6'3 and probably weighed 90 pounds.
2: Right, but what was the crack?
3: And he looked like a turtle.
2: Indication.
3: He looked like a turtle.
2: Right, where did the crack come in, though, the crack indication?
3: Because he was so skinny.
1: I can't.
2: Right.
1: I don't even know what to do with that.
3: You don't get it? It was a long time ago. It was in the 90s.
2: Right, when we believed that crack actually gave people a high metabolism. Right. No, I get it. Right.
3: Thank you. Yeah, I'm an old lady. It was the 90s.
2: Thanks for the call.
1: Oh,
2: have a great
1: day.
4: For WSVA News, I'm Lyndon Kaiser. Fire and rescue crews prevented an electrical short from causing costly damage to a business in Rockingham County yesterday. Shortly after 12:30 p.m., Chief Jeremy Holloway says firefighters were dispatched from Emergency Response Station 14 for a report of a fire at Heritage Real Estate Company on the 200 block of South Main Street in Dayton.
5: You know, the engineer in Dayton, they were on the scene within 2 minutes. As they were investigating, found smoke in the basement. Crews went in, did searching with thermometers and cameras, looked around and figured out that we had a sump pump, had a short in it, burn up, and smoked up the area.
4: Holloway reports that crews quickly removed the faulty pump from the building's basement and used fans to clear lingering smoke, allowing the occupants to return and resume business. The structure suffered only minor damage, and no one was injured in the incident. Shenandoah County Sheriff's Office is ready to once again partner with the community for their annual Stuff the Bus school supply drive this weekend at the Woodstock Walmart. For WSVA News, I'm Lyndon Kaiser.

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1: There's some things that you do, they just make you lazy. 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What is it? It's next.

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1: One couple.
2: It makes me furious. 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
3: This is what she wants to do.
1: One problem.
3: My daughter wants to do a spa weekend for her 16th birthday.
2: And I'm being deprived of going there because I'm a guy?
1: You decide the outcome.
0: All right, Gabby, you got to be happy to hear that, right?
3: Yeah, I mean, we can have a family dinner when we get back in town.
1: It's couples.

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1: Every day a couple joins us. They let us know what their disagreement is about, and then you just have to decide who's right. Alec and Natasha. Natasha, what's wrong?
2: Hi. So my boyfriend and I been together for 2 years, and he is going to his friend's wedding without me. That's the simple gist of it, but he wasn't given a plus one. I think he should have been. At this stage in our life, that's just not really something that I'm like, you know what I'm saying here? Shouldn't I get to go with my boyfriend to a wedding? Isn't that a normal thing to get to do?
1: Alec, what's going on?
3: It sounds a little harsh when you put it like that. This is my friend who I have known for a really long time. We went to college together. We were in a fraternity together. I asked him if I could bring Natasha because we've been dating and that we all know each other. And it's a small venue. They're on a budget. And it's a no ring, no bring policy.
4: Oh, yeah.
3: This opportunity to propose right now.
2: Here's another piece of the puzzle here. Other people are getting plus ones. It's not like I haven't met the bride and groom. Like, we've been around them. No, I'm not best friends with them or anything, but I feel like it's personal. Like, she doesn't like me. And so I feel like there's a little bit of personal animosity there, and I would like him to stand up for me, but am I being that unreasonable?
3: I hear where you're coming from. I don't think that that's true. I do not think that Leslie has any animosity. Those people that are inviting their plus ones are married, so they do have ring and do get to bring. I just don't think it's that big a deal.
1: You know, it's a tough one because it's not your wedding.
4: Right.
1: And essentially, whoever is invited is. And if you want to go, and if it's a longtime friend, then I would see it as a guy's night out with your frat brothers and wearing a suit.
4: I think you did what you can, basically, is you go back, you ask your friend, you look for clarification. He says, sorry, guys, we're on a budget. It's, you know, a small place. It's no ring, no bring. These other people, they're either engaged or married when they're doing it. Natasha, you take it personal. Okay, that doesn't seem like it's going to be a good ending for you. And the fact is, I could never call one of my friends and tell him what to tell his bride. Like,
1: also,
4: you know how am I going to do that on a wedding day? But, I mean, the only choice that you have is basically is like, Alec, you're either going or not going, essentially, mm-hmm. right?
1: How old are you guys, if you don't mind me asking?
3: We're 30.
1: Okay, 30 and 32. It's not like they're in their early 20s. There is a point where I think you should be invited with a date to an event like that.
4: Yeah, I mean, but you got to tell them who's paying for the wedding.
1: Should Alec go to the wedding if Natasha's not invited? What do you think?
4: 1-800-330-9999. Whose side are you on?
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6: We're getting reports of an accident in Stewart's Draft on Draft Avenue off of Stewart's Draft Highway, so be advised there could be some delays there. And if you're seeing it and we're not saying it, call the WSVA Traffic and News Tip Line at 540-214-2500 and let us know. From the WSVA Traffic Center, I'm Lyndon Kaiser.
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7: Shenandoah
6: Valley weather.
7: Partly sunny, some afternoon thunderstorms could bring flooding downpours and damaging wind. The high at 86. Tonight, partly cloudy, low 66. More thunderstorms this weekend, 88 Saturday, 90 on Sunday. From the News Talk 92.1 and 550 WSBA Weather Center, I'm Frank Wilt.
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8: What do you think of that no ring, no bring policy? Alec and Natasha, they've been dating for 2 years. 2 years. And they're in their 30s, their early 30s. And Alec's fraternity brother from college just got an invitation in the mail for his wedding, and it doesn't include her. So he texted his buddy, and his buddy said, no, we've got like a tight guest list, so it's no ring, no bring.
9: You can't tell somebody else what to do at their wedding day, right? Like, I mean, you're either going or you're not going. So I get it that it stings a little bit. On the other hand, you have a long-standing relationship with your friend. You were in college together. It's years later. He wants you at his wedding. That's a pretty thoughtful maneuver. You're going to not go?
8: Natasha says, no, don't go. Come up with an excuse. It's not fair, and it seems hurtful. It's not like he doesn't know me and his fiancé don't know me. What do you think? 1-800-330-9999. Bert, whose side are you on?
10: Yeah, I'm on the guy side. I feel like Natasha's being a little selfish. I mean, is she just, like, jealous or something?
9: I mean, you have to understand the situation, right? It's like, Natasha, yes, you've been dating for 2 years, but on the other hand, again, you know, it's somebody else's wedding. You going to tell him not to go? It's kind of big.
8: Yeah, but if you've been dating somebody for 2 years and you all know each other and you're left off of that invitation, it does sting. I would be like, you're not going to that wedding. Make up an excuse.
9: I mean, I'm sure she wasn't the only one left off the list.
8: I don't know. What do you think? 1-800-330-9999. It's a couple's court.

your cigarette break. It's like 10,000 spoons when all you need is a knife. It's meeting the man of my dreams and then meeting his beautiful wife. And isn't it ironic?

0: Good morning, Stanley.
1: No ring, no bring. Do you still think that that's a thing? Because Alec and Natasha are having a disagreement about it. They've been dating for 2 years. They're in their early 30s. Mm-hmm. I think that factors into it. And Alec was invited to his old fraternity brother's wedding without a date. And when he reached out to his buddy and said, hey, like, is it okay if I bring Natasha? He said, oh, I'm sorry. We've got restraints, so it's no ring, no bring. And Natasha ain't happy about that. Nope, she's not.
2: Listen, I understand why your feelings are hurt. I totally get it. I think that if you're of a certain age, you've been invited to one of these weddings at one point or another, right? And there's always somebody that wants to bring their kids, and there's always somebody that wants to bring the cousin, and there's always somebody that says, well, if you invite this person, you got to invite that person. Budgets are what they are. The invitation comes and says what it is. You either go or you don't go. Natasha, I'm sorry the feelings are hurt. Alec, you got invited to a guy that you've probably known 15, 20 years. Like, what are you going to do? You're not going to go?
1: Well, that's exactly what she says. She says, don't go. No, it's not fair. What do you think? 1-800-330-9999. Joe, whose side are you on?
3: I'm on her side. I have a cousin that's getting married in November, and I told him, if my girlfriend's not invited, I'm not going.
2: Yeah, I mean, listen, I applaud your conviction on it. On the other hand, like, I mean, sometimes not everybody gets invited to every wedding. Not everybody gets invited.
1: Right, but if you're with somebody in a committed relationship, it feels awkward to invite somebody without a partner and have them just show up solo. I feel like we're beyond that at this point. Mm. Take somebody else off the list if you want me there.
2: Hi, Martin. What do you think? Whose side are you on today?
4: I'm here with my family. We're all on the guy's side. You know, even if there was any animosity against the girlfriend, like that's not a reason for you to tell your boyfriend not to go. You know, like it's her wedding, it's her call. Like, sorry, it is what it is.
2: They're all grown-ups here, right? And this is a long-standing relationship he had even before he met Natasha. So while it's great that they're all friends, on the other hand, like, you know, you don't have to choose one over the other. The simple fact is the budget says she wasn't on the list. Sorry.
5: The verdict is in. Jury foreman, what are the results?
1: Alec, our audience agreed with you. It's your friend. You did everything in your power to get her invited. Unfortunately, it didn't work out that way. And Natasha, if he wants to go, just let him go.
6: I guess if it was my wedding, I would want that veto power. So, okay. Thank you.
7: Honey, thank you for understanding.
2: Alec, you're going to be off the hook here. It's you, the old frat buddies. You can do some keg stands. You can get really wild. It's going to be nuts. If somebody goes streaking...
7: Yeah, I'm gonna show his new bride what she's getting herself into.
2: Oh
7: yeah.
2: My gosh.
1: All right. On that note. All right, if you have a problem too, send an email. couplescore@annonraven.com.
8: For WSVA News, I'm Lyndon Kaiser. Fire and rescue crews prevented an electrical short from causing costly damage to a business in Rockingham County yesterday. Shortly after 12:30 p.m., Chief Jeremy Holloway says firefighters were dispatched from Emergency Response Station 14 for a report of a fire at Heritage Real Estate Company on the 200 block of South Main Street in Dayton.
9: You know, the engineer in Dayton, they were on the scene within 2 minutes. As they were investigating, found smoke in the basement. Crews went in, did searching with thermometers and cameras, looked around and figured out that we had a sump pump, had a short in it, burn up, and smoked up the area.
8: Holloway reports that crews quickly removed the faulty pump from the building's basement and used fans to clear lingering smoke, allowing the occupants to return and resume business. The structure suffered only minor damage, and no one was injured in the incident. Shenandoah County Sheriff's Office is ready to once again partner with the community for their annual Stuff the Bus school supply drive this weekend at the Woodstock Walmart. For WSVA News, I'm Lyndon Kaiser.
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1: What's the dumbest thing that your neighbor has in their yard? Somebody, Lori wrote on our Facebook page at Anna and Raven, a garbage can that they think is a fire pit. Seriously.
2: Oh, yeah. Yeah, I've had one of those type of neighbors before.
1: Mm-hmm.
2: And it's in the front yard.
1: Right. Oh, it's one thing when it's in the back.
2: That's trashy,
1: do,
2: man.
1: Do whatever you want in the back.
2: That's trashy. The neighbor that always has a bonfire every night, though, that's fun for a couple times going over there. And then after that, you're like, why are you burning your trash? Stop burning your leaves.
1: 1-800-330-9999. What's that tacky thing your neighbor has in their yard that always drives you nuts?
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3: You know, you make me feel so good inside.

0: Good morning, Craigsville.
1: What's the dumbest thing your neighbor has in their yard that drives you crazy? 1-800-330-9999. Diane.
2: Fake flowers, fake plants, buried literally in the ground as if they are growing out. Fake flowers and fake plants. I don't understand it. It does not make any sense. Get real plants and flowers like everybody else and let them die, girl, and get some more.
3: Yeah.
2: Like, what is it?
1: I saw fake bushes being that was targeted towards me on Instagram, and I wondered a couple things. One, what have I done wrong in my life that Instagram is like, this lady needs fake bushes in her yard? And two, I was like, how much do these cost?
3: Right.
1: You know?
3: Right. How long will they last at this color?
1: They look so pretty.
3: Will the sun fade them? What?
1: Yeah. I was like, they look really nice and healthy compared to everything I've killed in my life, in my yard and inside my home. But it does seem wrong. You're 100% right.
2: I mean, where are we now in a society where we just can't enjoy the evolution of a plant? Why does everything have to be perfect? It doesn't make sense. It's ridiculous.
3: That's a fine point, actually.
1: But imagine your neighbor has, like, all plastic in their yard. It's like a Barbie house at that point.
3: But when they take a photo or you drive by it and you don't take a close look, you're like, man, that yard looks fantastic. It's only when you get out and you smell the recycled rubber that you're like, okay, what's happening here?
1: Oliver, how about you? What's the dumbest thing in your neighbor's yard?
4: We have a pretty strict HOA in my community here. My neighbor loves to decorate. Tchotchkes all over the yard, little gnomes, things like that. Did a lot, but it actually wasn't tacky. It didn't look bad. So the HOA was on them, and they were back and forth for the longest time. Finally told them, look, you can have no more than five decorations in the yard. My neighbor bought one of those giant things you see at, like, a car wash, those inflatable waving arm things that you blow, put air in it,
3: yeah,
4: and it just moves in the air, you know, and put that right in the front yard. So got rid of all of them, kept the one. So technically, he did what they said. Now they're at it again.
3: I would never live in a neighborhood with an HOA again. I mean, I'll have to be forced to live in there. I know a lot of people do, and whatever, and some people are very happy, and some people love to be on the HOA, right? Be part of it or whatever. I would never do that because I've been through that process before. Watching the person who's at war with the HOA, one of your neighbors, it's amusing for a certain amount of time. And then after that, you're just like, I can't live with this, right? Hearing it every day, the tension every time, pulling in or out of the driveway. They want to talk to you about it. Everybody else in the neighborhood wants to talk to you about them about it. Oh, my gosh.
1: Also, those inflatable arm things make noise. And the only reason why I bring that up, during Christmas time, I have a Mickey and Minnie, like,
3: yeah,
1: the inflatable one.
3: Massive Santa.
1: It's not even that big. It's probably maybe like 6 feet tall.
3: Oh, yeah.
1: But we decided that they're so ugly when they're deflated.
3: Yes.
1: That we would just keep them going all the time.
3: Thank you.
1: And one of my neighbors complained the noise from the blowers on them was too obnoxious.
3: Just another reason why you had to get out of there.
1: I think it's, yeah. And now we have no neighbors, which
3: that's
1: is,
3: right.
1: Yeah.
3: You can do whatever you want. Coyotes don't complain about noise.
1: They don't.
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6: Roads have cleared up out there. No accidents or major delays to pass on to you right now. But if you're seeing it and we're not saying it, call the WSVA traffic and news tip line at 540-214-2500 and let us know. From the WSVA Traffic Center, I'm Lyndon Kaiser.
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1: Middle schooler news. 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
1: Are you psychic? A psychic is someone who can receive intuitive messages like future forecasts.
0: That's me. Future forecasts. If you've ever thought that you were psychic, turns out you probably are.
2: Oh, yeah.
0: Yeah.
2: Just a belief within yourself.
0: 1 in 5 Americans think that they possess psychic abilities. And when I was reading about this and reading the study, I thought to myself, wait a minute. I've been saying this since I was a little girl.
2: They're talking to me.
0: Yeah. So she continues. How do you know you're psychic?
1: You get strong gut feelings about the right path to take.
0: Yep. Sometimes Waze is like, go left. And I'm like, I think it'll be shorter if I go right. But I just follow Waze anyway because I think it's smarter than me.
2: Yeah, that's not psychic ability. That's following exactly the instructions. Okay. Never mind.
1: You thought of someone right before they called or texted.
0: Yep. How many times have you gotten a text or a phone call and you say to that person, I was just thinking about you.
2: That's happened.
0: Yes, of course. Psychic.
2: Mm-hmm.
0: Psychic.
2: Yeah, definitely.
1: You get the urge to visit someone without knowing why when they really, really need it.
0: They could be sick. They could be dying. Maybe they're just having a bad day.
2: How many times have you shown up and somebody was actively hanging off the side of a cliff?
0: Because
2: I feel like for you, you believe it's happened quite a bit.
0: So, producer Sophia, Raven, I've been saying for a long time that I always thought I had psychic abilities. And we've had psychics here that have said, you definitely have the gift. But the problem is like when you get older, like you have them when you're little, like when you're young. But then as the world infiltrates your brain, then it goes away. But I wanted to prove that I've got these psychic abilities.
2: Okay.
0: So here's what we've done.
2: Okay.
0: I didn't trust Raven to be like, you know, think of a number 1 through 10. And then I would say 7. And he'd be like, no, 5.
2: Why would I do that? Just to spite you.
0: Yes. So I had Sophia randomly print different objects on paper.
2: Okay.
0: So nobody knows. Nobody knows except for her.
2: Is she going to hold it up and then you'll guess without seeing it?
0: Yeah, I'm going to use my psychic abilities.
2: It's like the beginning of Ghostbusters.
0: Right,
2: I love this. This is a proven psychological test,
0: okay,
2: actually.
0: So hold up the first one. Don't let me see it. Don't let me see it.
3: This is the first one.
0: Okay, hold on.
2: She could have saw that at first. And by the way, it's upside down.
0: My eyes are closed.
2: Okay, it's upside down.
0: It's an animal. It's a photo of an animal. It's a giraffe. Is this giraffe?
3: It is.
0: Oh, no.
2: No, it's not a giraffe.
3: It's a Dairy Queen blizzard.
2: And it's upside down.
3: Does no one know how a blizzard works?
2: That's how you test them. Right?
3: Am I wrong?
2: You pull up to the window, they flip it upside down.
3: No.
2: It's okay. All right. I don't want to make you feel bad about yourself. You're okay.
0: It's a blizzard.
2: You're doing fantastic. Next.
0: All right, next one.
2: It's a test for both of you. I feel like I'm in the middle of big tension.
0: Stop, I have to concentrate.
2: All right, here we go. What is this picture of?
0: Let me let the picture come into my head.
2: Yeah.
0: Oh, it's an airplane. It's an airplane in the air.
2: What is it doing?
0: It is pointing.
2: You just peeked, and it's not an airplane pointing. It is two pencils, as a matter of fact.
0: Close.
2: Yeah, no, you're getting closer. You want to try one more?
0: Yeah.
2: One more.
0: Right,
2: here we go.
0: I have to concentrate. Hold on.
2: Okay, this is a good one.
3: This
2: is a good one.
3: Really feel it.
2: Yeah.
0: Oh, my gosh. Betty White just popped into my mind. Oh. It is a photo of the beautiful, historic American icon, God rest her soul, Betty White. Is it Betty White?
3: You are very close.
0: Yeah. Oh, my gosh. Oh, my gosh. I forgot his name.
2: Steve Harvey.
0: Steve Harvey.
2: Yeah, the host of your favorite show.
0: Steve Harvey also is an American icon.
2: He is. That much is true, but you missed the guess.
0: No, but I got that it was a human being.
3: Yes. That was close.
2: Congratulations.
0: That was really good. The airplane looked like a pencil.
2: Okay, stop.
3: Yeah.
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5: We're getting reports of an accident in Harrisonburg on the 1600 block of East Market Street. It's with a collision with a structure. So be advised, there could be some delays there and they could be extensive depending on the damage there. If you're seeing it and we're not saying it, call the WSVA traffic and news tip line at 540-214-2500 and let us know. From the WSVA Traffic Center, I'm Lyndon Kaiser.
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4: More 96.1 Shenandoah Valley weather.
7: Partly sunny, some afternoon thunderstorms could bring flooding downpours and damaging wind. The high at 86. Tonight, partly cloudy, low 66. More thunderstorms this weekend, 88 Saturday, 90 on Sunday. From the News Talk 92.1 and 550 WSBA Weather Center, I'm Frank Welt.
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0: Looking for the top five low-key growth.

Believe it, it is Friday. We have done it. We have made it to the end of the week. It's payday, too. I actually have money in my bank account. I'm happy about that. More 96.1. What are you happy about this Friday? We

0: Welcome to any out-of-towners here for the Route 11 Yard Crawl. This is More 96.1. I am Riley Reed. And yeah, this is a big deal. I saw there are people coming from Kansas, people coming from Florida and Michigan for a yard sale. I know it's more than just one yard sale. It's many yard sales and vendors. I think it was 200 that I saw are participating this year. That is insane. And 43 miles. So what? Do you park on like side streets and then just kind of walk up Route 11? Is one side of Route 11 still open so people can still drive? Oh man, I feel like I got to get out there and take a look at it. I can't though. I have so much other stuff I have to do tomorrow and I'm a little bummed. But if you want to fill me in, DM me at More96.1 Music, okay?
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6: More 96.1 Shenandoah Valley weather.
7: Partly sunny, some afternoon thunderstorms could bring flooding downpours and damaging wind. The high at 86. Tonight, partly cloudy, low 66. More thunderstorms this weekend, 88 Saturday, 90 on Sunday. From the News Talk 92.1 and 550 WSBA Weather Center, I'm Frank Wilt.
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And if you like the Beach Boys or you like the sounds of the Beach Boys, Al Jardine and the Pet Sounds tonight in Orkney Springs for the Shenandoah Valley Music Festival. 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Here's Alanis Morissette.

0: More 96 won the Valley's Choice at Work. It's Riley Reed. I really hope you signed up for your chance to win those Rockingham County Fair tickets. 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

Not gonna lie, I live pretty close to Mongerer Field, where the Massanutten Mountaineers have called home this past season, so I was kind of pulling for them to win last night. But congrats to the Grottoes Cardinals. They will take on the Bridgewater Reds in the championship series of the Rockingham County Baseball League. More 96.1, here's Taylor Swift.

0: Beware. I have heard they will add cameras to that part of 81 that they're working on. Just outside, well, not even outside of Harrisonburg. It is Harrisonburg on 81. Miles 242 through 248, they're working on the widening. And just like they have cameras down in Stanton, they do plan on having them. So remember, reduced speed limit now 55 through that area, okay? More 96.1. We are the Valley's choice of work, and we're so glad you chose us. We got more of your workday favorites on the way.
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1: 496.1 Shenandoah Valley weather.
2: Partly sunny, humid today. Some afternoon thunderstorms could get heavy, the high at 86. Heavy downpours possible. Tonight, partly cloudy, low 66. More thunderstorms possible tomorrow with a high at 88. And sunny and hot Sunday, high near 90. From the News Talk 92.1 and 550 WSVA Weather Center, I'm Frank Wilt.
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More 96.1, the Valley's choice at work. 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Da-da.

0: More 96.1 The Valley's Choice at Work. It's Riley Reed. I heard we've got 33 people that are signed up for the beard and mullet competition at the Rockingham County Fair next week. I am so excited. I'm actually hosting and emceeing that event. And I was talking to Carly. She's one of the interns over there at the Rockingham County Fair. I was talking to her about this yesterday. And she said she's so excited to do this. And it's the first year. And it's only going to get better. I love that we already have over 30 contestants. And I believe you can still get registered. So if you want to do that now, RockinghamCountyFair.com. There's also the husband and wife calling contest. That's another new one this year that looks like a lot of fun. And then, of course, there's just all the other fun fair activities. I can't wait to get me some fried mac and cheese bites. 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

From the Karate Kid soundtrack, Peter Cetera, Glory of Love. More 96.1, the Valley's Choice at work. I am Riley Reed. Hope you're having a fantastic Friday. Here's Adele. I let it fall.

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0: More 96.1 The Valley's Choice at work. It's Riley Reed. There's so many things to do this weekend. The HCHC Community Care Day. There's also for Augusta County, they've got a back to school fair at the Fishersville Main Library. Yeah, in Augusta County or in Fishersville. And then on Sunday, there's the Cinderella Project Fashion Show. And all of these things are free to attend. 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
5: 496.1 Shenandoah Valley weather.
6: Partly sunny, some afternoon thunderstorms could bring flooding downpours and damaging wind. The high at 86. Tonight, partly cloudy, low 66. More thunderstorms this weekend, 88 Saturday, 90 on Sunday. From the News Talk 92.1 and 550 WSBA Weather Center, I'm Frank Wilt.
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I am Riley Reed. Man, I am loving this Friday, mainly because it is Friday and it's payday. And if you got paid, maybe you want to get one of those deals at Chen Valley Deals.

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0: 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Aerosmith, I don't want to miss a thing. I finally saw Armageddon, and I got to tell you, I don't think it really lived up to the hype. But you know what else didn't really live up to the hype? A movie recently. That movie Obsession. It was nowhere near as good as I thought it was going to be.
1: I don't

0: 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Yeah, you're like, oh, it's football season already? 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

More 96.1, the Valley's choice at work. It's Maurytown. Say it right. Not Mauertown. I know it looks like Mauertown. I thought it was too. I remember the first time I ever heard somebody say Maurytown, I was like, there's no way that's Maurytown. Just like there's no way that's McGackiesville. But they are.

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Taking you back to a time when gas was, what, like $1.05 or something? Yeah, the 90s at noon, more 96.1. Oh, we got the 90s songs for you. Can we get those 90s gas prices back? Here's Meatloaf now.

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1: Backstreet Boys on the 90s at noon, more 96.1. You know, AJ McLean, actually. I always thought it was McLean. I learned it's McLean, actually. He just talked about that song and how if the writers had it their way, that song would have sounded very different. There were completely different lyrics, and neither one really makes sense if you think about it. But the song still slaps, doesn't it? Here's Sophie B. Hawkins on the 90s at noon on more.

0: Blowfish, Let Her Cry on the 90s at noon. More 96.1, the Valley's Choice at work. Well, I told you I'd have the winners for you for Rockingham County Fair tickets. Congrats to Christy in Edinburgh, Doug in Harrisonburg, Heather in Mount Crawford, and Jill in Stanton. We will be in contact with you. Again, congrats, Christy in Edinburgh, Doug in Harrisonburg, Heather in Mount Crawford, and Jill in Stanton. You have won tickets to the Rockingham County Fair, and we'll be in contact with you later today. More 96.1. We are the Valley's Choice of Work, and we got more Workday Faves on the way.
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1: Shenandoah Valley weather.
11: Humid this afternoon with a couple of showers and heavy thunderstorms, the high at 86. Tonight, partly cloudy with a low at 66. Sunshine followed by some clouds tomorrow. Afternoon and evening thunderstorms, high 88. Sunday, a thunderstorm and 90. From the News Talk 92.1 at 550 WSVA Weather Center, I'm Frank Welt.
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Adele. Rumor has it, more 96.1, the Valley's choice at work. I am Riley Reed. Hope you're having a fantastic Friday. Ella Langley on now. Here's Be Her.

0: More 96.1, the Valley's Choice at work. It's Riley Reed. And in case you didn't know this, I've become a dog dad again. After 3 years of not having a dog, we have taken in my mother-in-law's retired service dog. He is amazing. His name is Trick. We love him so much. And I have become that dog dad. Yeah, I got us matching hoodies for him, my wife, and myself. Because I'm so bad with impulse purchases, and I saw an Instagram ad, that company Comfort, you know, they have the weighted hoodies and whatnot. Yeah, well, I got one. Actually, I got three. One for Trick, one for Wifey, and one for me. We're going to look so good in them, though.
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earlier this hour just announced our winners for the Rockingham County Fair tickets. And I got to ask you, what's your favorite Rockingham County Fair bite? I know a lot of people love the pork loin sandwich. More 96.1, you know what I love? The fried mac and cheese bites.

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7: Showers and thunderstorms could bring some heavy downpours to some areas this afternoon and early this evening. Look for a high at 86. Partly cloudy tonight, low 66. Thunderstorms this weekend, again with flooding downpours on Saturday, upper 80s to near 90. From the News Talk 92.1 and 550 WSBA Weather Center, I'm Frank Welch. Linville.

I hope you are having a phenomenal Friday. And if you're not, well, Whitney Houston's on now. And I guarantee you, you cannot have a bad Friday after you hear I Want to Dance with Somebody. So I'm going to shut up, play the song. You dance along. I'm going to dance here in the studio, too. It's more 96.1.

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0: Art 96.1, man, I'm so glad this didn't happen at the Panda Expresses here in Harrisonburg. But no, it did happen at a Panda Express, just not the ones in Harrisonburg. A spider in someone's fortune cookie. Yeah, I know spiders are definitely a delicacy in some parts of the world, but not here in America. And I've never heard of them being a delicacy for Chinese food. And this one was alive, so it wasn't like supposed to be in there, and that is just terrifying. Like, ugh, I'm getting like I feel like a spider crawling on me right now. No. Yeah, hey, as long as that didn't happen to you this week, you've had a pretty good one. Just think about that, all right? At least you didn't have a spider in your fortune cookie. A live spider. 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

0: 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I hope you find all kinds of great things along those 43 miles of the Route 11 yard crawl. My gosh. More 96.1. That's going to do it for me. I am Riley Reed. Dave Thomas is coming up next. I'll catch you later. Peace, love, and chicken grease. Here's Pink.
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Thanks for being here with us as we're rolling through another long set of nonstop music, counting our way down to the official kickoff of the weekend. It's Imagine Dragons. It's time. The Valley's choice at work. 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

0: More 96.1, the Valley's Choice, said work on the Route 11 yard crawl weekend. A lot of folks out crawling already, from what I understand. Now, full-fledged, it goes into effect pretty tomorrow. Early in the morning through and into the afternoon, it's going to be massive between, say, New Market and Stephen City. But don't be surprised if you see things popping up all along Route 11 tomorrow. And as a matter of fact, I understand it's already happening today. So look for increased traffic and be ready for anything. If you travel Route 11 on a regular basis, don't be in a hurry on Saturday, especially, because it is going to be tricky. We'll talk more about traffic coming up, get our first look at the roads in about an hour from right now. On the way next, we'll see what's happening forecast-wise for your weekend. 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
1: 496.1 Shenandoah Valley weather.
2: Humid this afternoon with a couple of showers and heavy thunderstorms, the high at 86. Tonight, partly cloudy with the low at 66. Sunshine followed by some clouds tomorrow. Afternoon and evening thunderstorms, high 88. Sunday, a thunderstorm and 90. From the News Talk 92.1 at 550 WSVA Weather Center, I'm Frank Welch.
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More 96.1 The Valley's Choice at Work, rolling through another long set of nonstop music for your work days. 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

0: More 96.1 The Valley's Choice at work with Lewis Capaldi. It is Stay Love. It is Dave Thomas. And hopefully you're doing all right. Cusp of the weekend. What are you going to be doing? If you're not yard crawling, what are you doing this weekend? 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

0: More 96 One, the Valley's Choice at work. Olivia Dean, it's so easy to fall in love. 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
2: No accidents or delays to report along the interstates. However, there appears to be some congestion going up and down I-81 near Harrisonburg and Stanton. So be aware of some congestion in those areas. If you're seeing it and we're not saying it, call the WSBA Traffic News Tip Line at 540-214-2500 and let us know. From the News Talk 92.1 and 550 WSBA Traffic Center, I'm Carolyn Unger.
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1: 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Shenandoah Valley weather.
13: Showers and thunderstorms could bring some heavy downpours to some areas this afternoon and early this evening. Look for a high at 86. Partly cloudy tonight, low 66. Thunderstorms this weekend, again with flooding downpours on Saturday, upper 80s to near 90. From the News Talk 92.1 and 550 WSBA Weather Center, I'm Frank Welt.
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More 96.1, the Valley's Choice at Work. I'm Dave Thomas. I've got three actual first names on my birth certificate. Well, all my names look like first names. This guy's got two first names, and they're the same name. Philip Phillips. It's home. I'm more 96.1.

0: 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Taylor Swift, Opalite, Dave Thomason. 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Does that work for you? And if it does, we'll see you soon with the Midweek Treat, courtesy of McKee Foods and Stuart Strapp at the Valley's Choice at work. 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
1: 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Shenandoah Valley traffic.
2: No accidents or delays to report along the interstates. However, there appears to be some congestion going up and down I-81 near Harrisonburg and Stanton. So be aware of some congestion in those areas. If you're seeing it and we're not saying it, call the WSVA Traffic News Tip Line at 540-214-2500 and let us know. 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

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Inside 1 hour left of the work week. Thank goodness. Counting it down to more nonstop music. David Coverdell and Whitesnake. Here I go again on More 96.1.

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0: 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We promise. So get your shirts at the Rockingham County Fair again starting on Sunday, running through next Saturday. Stop by and say hello to us. We'd love to see you there with more 96.1.
1: 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Shenandoah Valley traffic.
2: No accidents or delays to report along the interstates. However, there appears to be some congestion going up and down I-81 near Harrisonburg and Stanton. So be aware of some congestion in those areas. If you're seeing it and we're not saying it, call the WSVA Traffic News Tip Line at 540-214-2500 and let us know. 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
2: 96.1 Shenandoah Valley weather.
3: Humid this afternoon with a couple of showers and heavy thunderstorms, the high at 86. Tonight, partly cloudy with a low at 66. Sunshine followed by some clouds tomorrow. Afternoon and evening thunderstorms, high 88. Sunday, a thunderstorm and 90. From the News Talk 92.1 at 550 WSVA Weather Center, I'm Frank Welk.
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0: 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Miley Cyrus, Younger You. It's Dave on board. So scheduled tomorrow night through Sunday morning, VDOT was going to close down 81 North in the Stanton area. Well, that has been postponed until next weekend. So there'll be no closures on I-81 by VDOT in the Stanton area this weekend. Everything has been punted to next weekend. No real reason given why the change in the plans, but maybe that'll help you as you're getting around the valley this weekend. So again, no closure on 81 North in Stanton this weekend. That's been moved to next weekend.
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2: On I-81 southbound in Rockingham County near Mount Crawford, motorists can expect delays due to a vehicle crash. The south right shoulder is closed, but traffic seems to be getting by. If you're seeing it, and we're not saying it, call the WSVA Traffic News tip line at 540-214-2500 and let us know.
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Here we go, wrapping it up for the work week. Been waiting on this moment all week, and it's finally here. Shut it down, put it away, cover it up. 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

0: More 96.1, the Valley's choice to work on a Friday afternoon with Dave Thomas. It's a big weekend here in the Valley. The Route 11 yard crawl started somewhat today, but in full-fledged activity tomorrow. Really from, say, Newmarket to Stephens City, Route 11, it is going to be crazy. I'm going to venture out there myself for the first time and try it. We'll see. See if I got the patience and can find a parking spot. That's going to be the challenge. Then, of course, the Rockingham County Fair kicks off on Sunday, and it'll be running through next Saturday. So a lot of stuff happening. Tell you what, we're all about it because it is the final days of summer in the Shenandoah Valley. One of the best times of year to be here with more 96.1.
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2: On I-81 southbound in Rockingham County near Mount Crawford, motorists can expect delays due to a vehicle crash. The south right shoulder is closed, but traffic seems to be getting by. If you're seeing it, and we're not saying it, call the WSVA Traffic News tip line at 540-214-2500 and let us know.
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4: 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Shenandoah Valley weather.
5: Thunderstorms around this evening, partly cloudy overnight with a low at 66. Tomorrow, sunshine giving way to some clouds, thunderstorms, and a high at 88. Sunday, partly sunny, humid with an afternoon thunderstorm at 89. From the News Talk 92.1 and 550 WSBA Weather Center, I'm Frank Wilt.
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0: More 96 Blood, the Valley's Choice. There weren't no espresso needed. We've made it to the weekend now. We can kind of unwind, hopefully. Maybe there's some sleep in our future. I sure hope so. Hey, coming up next Friday morning, 9 a.m., the latest Shin Valley deal will go live, this time to Gobbler Grill in Broadway. 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
2: On I-64 westbound in Albemarle County near Charlottesville, motorists can expect delays due to a vehicle crash. The west left shoulder, left lane, and right lane are closed. Traffic is getting by on the right shoulder. If you're seeing it and we're not saying it, call the WSVA Traffic and News tip line at 540-214-2500 and let us know.
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0: More 96.1, the Valley's Choice at Work with the Weeknd. Cry for me. It's Dave Thomas on board. And ladies, the NFL football season has started. They had the preseason Hall of Fame game last night. So there's going to be a lot of football in your future. Some ladies love it. Some not so much. And they may be saying, cry for me. Because it's going to be football till February. I say, bring it on. I like to say this. That God put football in the fall to soften the blow that summer was coming to an end. And I stand by that. It's not written in the Bible anywhere that I've noticed anyway. But I think it's one of those, you know, sort of unknown rules.
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5: Thunderstorms around this evening, partly cloudy overnight with a low at 66. Tomorrow, sunshine giving way to some clouds, thunderstorms, and a high at 88. Sunday, partly sunny, humid with an afternoon thunderstorm at 89. From the News Talk 92.1 and 550 WSBA Weather Center, I'm Frank Wilt.
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0: More 96.1, the Valley's Choice. Sad work. Don't forget the Rockingham County Fair starting off tomorrow, Sunday. And running through all next week. We'll be talking about that all next week. Rockingham County Fair. It's going to be in town. It's going to be a lot going on. So welcome the fair and enjoy. 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

More 96.1 The Valley's Choice at work. It is Dave Thomas heading out the door. Enjoy your evening. Be safe. I'm back with you tomorrow at 2. We'll do it all over again. As always, I'm thankful to God for the gift of gab. See ya. Here's Pink on More. Maybe.

0: Intelligence for Your Life on More 96.1. John Tesh here.
1: The burning question, iced tea or hot brewed tea? Is there a difference from a health standpoint? Actually, yes. And this is according to Dr. Jeffrey Blumberg. He's a senior scientist in the antioxidants research lab at Tufts University. And he says tea's healthy benefits come from its flavonoids. And hot tea generally has the most flavonoids. First, because heat unlocks the compounds faster than brewing tea in cold water. And when you add ice to tea, it dilutes the flavonoids and weakens the health benefits. This is why Dr. Blumberg recommends doubling the number of tea bags you use when you brew iced tea. Ooh, good tip. So there are more flavonoids to work with. And whether you drink it hot or cold, remember that green tea offers the most benefits. In fact, a study found that even when people ate green tea ice cream, their heart function improved more than people who ate any other flavor of ice cream.
2: Intelligence for Your Life.
1: And coming up, do you dread getting older? Don't get too stressed about it because a lot of things actually improve as we age. In a moment, I'll explain how life gets good after the age of 40 based on many studies, including why most people don't reach the peak of their career success until well after 40.
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1: John Tesh with you. Raise your hand if you dread getting older. Well, don't stress out about it anymore because I have something for you. Some things actually improve as you age, so here's how life gets really good after 40. First, you're more likely to win a Nobel Prize. Research at Northwestern University found Nobel winners make their major discoveries around the age of 40 on average because there's so much information on every subject today. It takes longer for a person to absorb and process it all. You don't think you're in line to win a Nobel? The study authors say the concept still holds. You'll be most proficient in any career right about the age of 40. You'll also be better at reading other people's emotions after the age of 40. Scientists had about 10,000 people evaluate pictures of human faces, cropped so only the subject's eyes were showing, and describe what emotion each person was feeling. The result, people were most accurate at reading people between the age of 40 and 60. The reason is experience. The older you are, the more faces that you have evaluated, the better you are at reading people's expressions, the older you are. Finally, our vocabulary peaks in our late 60s or even early 70s. Again, this comes from exposure and experience. The more words you read and hear over time, the more words you understand, remember, and use.
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